Oh my god, I'm so horny right now. I shouldn't have said that out loud.

0: I had the wildest dream last night in Ibiza, right across from Ushuaia.
1: It's 9 p.m. on a Friday. 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It's 9 p.m. on a Friday. Friday. Get high. Get high. It's 9 p.m. on a Friday. Friday. It's 9 p.m. on a Friday. Friday. Get high. Up. We're going to high. Let's go.

RMF Dance. If you don't like something, change it. If you don't like your job, quit. If you don't have enough time, stop watching TV.